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0: brush up your Shakespeare. 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

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But I wanna know for sure. So come on, hold me tight.

0: 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This has been Ian the Busman. Coming up next will be the news on the hour. 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

0: 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I hope you feel a lot better soon. This has been What's Good by Hannah Russell. Stay with us on Midlands Radio for the best of entertainment throughout the day. Coming up next, the news on the hour. 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